still having sex. They've been told not to. Perhaps they are perplexed. When you see them holding hands, they're making future plans to engage in the

fact that people are still having sex. It's rather obvious, it's just what one expects. The evidence is all around that everyone in every town has had it one time or another in their life. At this very moment, people are still having sex in a downtown condo or street in the projects, although

still having sex. Lust keeps on lurking. Nothing makes them stop.

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1: Rumors spreading round that Texas town, but the truck outside the cranes, you know what I'm talking about. Just let me know if you want.